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3: Whoa, whoa, whoa, whoa, whoa! Did I frighten you? Didn't mean to. Sorry. Howdy. My name is Woody, and this is Andy's room.
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3: You're right, Prospector. I can't stop Andy from growing up. But I wouldn't miss it for the world.
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7: You stay here. I'm going with them.
8: You don't think I can do it?
3: We talked to Andrew, our director writer, and I asked him, said, how did this come to pass? Because we both thought
9: we were done.
3: And he said, well, you know, they said I could do anything I wanted to, and I had this idea for this next Toy Story movie. My first reaction was, sure, yes.
9: Yes, yeah.
3: I'm in. What do you want me to do? That's what I felt lucky beyond belief.
9: Yep.
10: Bonnie, there's a package for you.
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4: 老玩具们此番迎来前所未有的艰巨挑战，数字时代的冲击，新一代人工智能的崛起让传统玩具面临被遗忘的危机，智能平板的神通广大与过气玩偶的力不从心形成鲜明对比，一场关于存在意义的较量悄然上演。
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4: 作为贯穿整部系列的灵魂核心，胡迪早已不只是一件玩具，而是我们童年热忱与青春念想的投射。他在本片中的惊喜回归，不只是情怀的延续，更是为全新故事托举起一脉相承的温情相守。
15: Whoa, whoa, I come in peace.
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4: 曾经炽热执拗的牛仔平添了岁月沉淀的从容与沧桑。
17: Good to be back. What?
3: Here's what happened. He was played with enough. That hat goes on and off and on and off and on and off and on and off. He loses it a lot, finds it, puts it back on, screws it down, and alas, that causes some wear and tear in the head area.
18: What are you? Some sort of old man toy?
19: What?
1: She thinks you're old because you're bald, Woody.
3: But he can still do absolutely everything he ever did, and he's still just as sharp with his duty. So it's just experience, not mileage. Experience.
9: There you go. Where were you in Bo Peep, though? Where were you?
3: Live a busy life.
9: Busy life, and Dirk Kaboom was with you?
3: Dirk was there, and you know, every now and again, Dirk has to find my hat.
9: Okay.
4: 而本片更动人的和解，是女主角翠丝对自己过往的终极拯救。在前作中，翠丝始终被童年

that spaceship. And when I step inside the room, them girls go ape. Y'all feel gone super ape. That lo-fi super ape. I'm on that HD 4K.

into the future Cybertron. Heart of a better, stronger, sexy, lady.